When you say we are not our ancestors, I'm going to tell you something. You're absolutely fucking right. They did for self. You're not your fucking ancestors. Only thing you think about is yourself. Don't be saying that shit like them people was docile and soft. Them people was resisting. Them people was making statements. Them people was changing shit. You ain't changing shit.

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1: 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I know it's in Texas, probably in Tennessee, that says, fool me once, shame on you. If fool me, we can't get fooled again.

0: 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Girl don't want to die, I told him, leave that in. See, I'm a fool, I got attitude. I hang the phone up, get a bit of you. What you mad for? Ghost, no bending, I'll see. Won't hear it, what? I don't speak for her. Won't let it slide. RPT, treat it like a die.
1: I'm flow, and when I leave,

0: This is how we do it.
1: One. Check it out. When I begin to wreck a hip-hop tune, the crowd reacts immediately.

0: I mean, he's so charming.
1: Me?
0: Seriously, I would love to be with him. I would love to be with him.

0: at. That's where I'm at.
1: Smoking on your top five tonight. I'm smoking on your what's the name?

album, that single, burn that hard drive. Ain't nobody safe when I come up, and everybody that's outside. Oui, oui. Yeah, Kanye changed his life, but me, I'm still an old school Gemini. Let me jump in this.